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3: Ask any Lagosian. They will tell you their biggest nightmare is any notice from their landlord. I don't even want a birthday message from him. But in 2018, that nightmare became my reality. My family and I were out on the streets and I needed a more permanent solution to my housing wahala. That was how I found out about the rent-to-own initiative. And when the government changed hands, I was afraid I would be back to square one. But that didn't happen. The new government came in and expanded the rent-to-own initiative and threw the gates open for families like mine. I secured a spot in Badagry. All it took was a 5% down payment and I got the keys. 5%. Mire, it takes continued vision and a full understanding of governance to support regular men like me. If that isn't visionary, Joe, tell me what is.
4: Baba Jide Sanwo-Olu,

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0: 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That's right, y'all. You're not going to hear it nowhere else. Up next is Dave and Tams with Rain Dance.
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Big tune. Which one? They're like, it's a simple question. Which one is it? Which one's it going to be? That was Drake featuring Central C with Which One. I still got tracks from Bougie Bonte and a new one again I'm about to play on the show. You know, we be breaking music here. It's called House Call. I still got my girl Kehlani coming up. The Marley's coming up. Wale and Davido. J-Hurst. Ooh, like I always say, the list is endless here on the AfroZone Show. And listen, every single song we play here and many more is on our playlist on AfroZone. Okay? You don't want to miss it. Up next, this song made great numbers.

0: 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Up next, a brand new one to the show. My boy, the king of dance hall. I told you there's so many kings of dance hall, but he one of them. It's Buju Banton, House Call on AfroZones. 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